care. When you put your arms around me, I get a fever that's so hard to bear. You give me fever when you kiss me, fever when you hold me tight.

We're born to give chicks fever. 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When we kiss you, fever if you live and learn. Fever till you sizzle, but what?

0: those books about me. Well, there wasn't much love in them, boys.
1: I'm telling you.
0: If I'd taken all that medication, man, I'd have rattled like one of my little girl's toys. Now they call me a recluse. Been in the desert so long.

0: Who really cares? Who really cares? Who's willing to try?
1: Who is willing to try?
0: To save a world?
1: To save a world.
0: That's destined to die.

0: fills me with sorrow.
1: It fills me with sorrow.
0: Little children today.
1: Children today.
0: Really gonna suffer tomorrow.

live for life. But let live, everybody. Live life for the children. See, let's save the children. Let's save all the